Hunters and collectors, throw your arms around me here at Mix 106.3. Now, Rihanna, you've jumped on the phone. 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

It's like 10,000 spoons when all you need is a knife. It's meeting the man of my dreams and then meeting his beautiful wife. And isn't it ironic?

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And whosoever shall be found without the soul for

Just great music. 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

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And if we play the same song twice between 9 and 5, you win $1,000. 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
0: This is for you, Nige. It's also for all of you, Canberra. It's National Stroke Week. It is something that is really personal to us here at the radio station after Nige has had his stroke. So we are trying right throughout the week just to shine a light on National Stroke Week. What are the signs of a stroke and what do you do as a support person? We're really privileged to have Dr. Ronak Patel, a local neurologist, on the line, who is also, if I'm correct, Dr. Patel, I believe we've met. You were a part of Nige's support team.
2: That's right. Thank you, Kristen, for having me on the show. I did briefly look after Nigel when he was admitted at North Canberra Hospital.
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